0: via satellite. So stay with us, we'll return in 15 minutes with our guests.
1: Die Nacht auf Bremen 2 und MDR Kultur.

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But darling, it's okay. 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But some things change and some remain. But nothing ever stays the way you want to.

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Hearing those jingles upon the roof shingles, like pennies, nickels,

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Cause it takes to the tango, to the tango, to really get the feeling of romance. 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

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The man wants a place in the sun. 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

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Meaningless as wind and dry grass or rat's feet over broken glass in our dry

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I will come, and at the entrance, I will greet again those who are in love, and also the girl who is still in love.

With a handle of hickory in my hand, engraved beloved protector, and a blade so eager that nightly I've kept keen. And if there is a root in this garden that threatens our happy home,

Still, I'd sure like to see you. I'd sure like to be with you. Time ticks by.

imagine where your mouth's been left. Cause you can manipulate a lot of trash behind, and I need some.